Richard Huskisson on the 80s at 8 on your Friday evening with Queen and David Bowie's Under Pressure. It was also a Friday on May 29th, 1987, when Queen lead singer Freddie Mercury teamed up with Spanish opera diva Montserrat Cabal to debut their song Barcelona at the Ibiza Fest. 5 years later, it would be the theme to the 1992 Olympics. It's a beautiful song with a very worthy music video. Look it up sometime. Just don't do what I did. Don't assume it's Brian May conducting. It's actually Mike Moran, who has a whole history I may get into someday. But that song, it sounds like magic. For now, we'll continue the evening with the Cars.

We thought we were just cleaning out the Light 92 studio until we found it. Hidden in the back corner, an old, battered 80s radio computer. Still plugged in, still humming. Like it's been waiting for this exact moment. Tune in Monday morning as we power it back up and press play on the unknown. No one knows what will happen when it comes to life, but whatever unfolds, you won't want to miss the moment we hit the switch. 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

0: Billie Jean by Michael Jackson on the 80s at 8 out of 1983. Now, Michael was an interesting man, enough so that he's probably going to get a second part to his biopic, which has already topped $800 million at the box office so far. But one of the weirder things he did was summed up in this lyric by the Barenaked Ladies.
1: And if I

Joseph Merrick was the Elephant Man. In 1980, a movie came out about him, calling him John Merrick, and it's been said Michael actually did try to buy his remains for $1 million. Jackson has denied it, although admitted his fascination with the man's story, so who knows? That supposed bid was put in on May 29th or 30th, 1987. And now you'll know where the line in the song comes from.

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0: Richard Hoskinson on the 80s at 8. And I have already mentioned that it was a great month for movie box office records. May 30th, 1983, Return of the Jedi broke three of them, beating out E.T., Rocky III, Star Trek II, The Wrath of Khan. Also, May 30th, 1988, an incredibly underrated movie broke a comedy box office record.
1: Wakey, wakey. Kill people for a living. Not very good at it, are you? Maybe you should get into some other business.
0: Crocodile Dundee 2 might even be better than the original. And May 29th, 1989, Indiana Jones and the Last Crusade broke the Temple of Doom's previous two records. A great time for movies in the 80s was the end of May. Staying in 1989, here's Tom Petty and the Heartbreakers with I Won't Back Down.

The Time of My Life by Bill Medley and Jennifer Warnes on the 80s and 8 off the Dirty Dancing soundtrack. A great bit of music for the film there. Now, composers are a huge part of the success of movies from the 80s. Take this one. Or this one. Both huge soundtracks, all done by Danny Elfman, who turns 73 today. Happy birthday, Danny. Also, happy birthday to LaToya Jackson, who's 70, Melissa Etheridge at 65, Noel Gallagher, 59, Mel B, 51, and basketball player Carmelo Anthony, as well as wrestler Nia Jax, are both 42 today. A couple of 80s babies. Also 42 is Madonna's song, Lucky Star.

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Richard Huskisson on the 80s at 8 with Lips, Inc. and Funky Town, a funky song from a funky year. All the way to the start of the decade, May 29th, 1980 would be funky because a lanky white guy would be named NBA Rookie of the Year when Larry Bird beat out Magic Johnson for the title. Although, to be fair, Larry Bird is one of the best to ever play the game. If you don't believe me, you can look up the interview clips of his fellow players from back in the day, and they'll tell you. We'll play some Bananarama for you as we wrap up the show and the week, and I hope you have a great weekend. I'll talk to you again in the morning, though, tomorrow. Right now, the streetlights are on. It's time to go home.

0: 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That was excellent singing.
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So if our time is running out, day after day, we'll make the mundane a masterpiece. 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
4: What's up? It's Dana here with all of your upcoming concerts this summer. This June, you can catch Mumford & Sons when they make their way to Rogers Stadium in Toronto on June 13th. Or if you prefer more of a classic show, the iconic Paul Simon will be stopping by RBC Amphitheater in Toronto on June 25th. And July is going to be wild. Lionel Richie and Earth, Wind & Fire are coming to Scotiabank Arena in Toronto on July 4th. Santana and the Doobie Brothers will be at RBC Amphitheater on July 5th. The Black Crowes will be hanging out at RBC Amphitheater on July 21st. And RBC Amphitheater is clearly the venue to be at because Chicago and Styx will be coming July 28th. Train and Bare Naked Ladies will stop by August 4th. And Hilary Duff will be making dreams come true during back-to-back shows August 12th and 13th. Keep it locked into Late 92 because we have a lot more concert announcements coming soon, plus ticket giveaways to see Roxette and Taylor Dayne.
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got me shook. We thought we were just cleaning out the Light 92 studio until we found it. Hidden in the back corner, an old battered 80s radio computer. Still plugged in, still humming. Like it's been waiting for this exact moment. Tune in Monday morning as we power it back up and press play on the unknown. No one knows what will happen when it comes to life, but whatever unfolds, you won't want to miss the moment we hit the switch. 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
4: What's up? It's Dana here with all of your upcoming concerts this summer. This June, you can catch Mumford & Sons when they make their way to Rogers Stadium in Toronto on June 13th. Or if you prefer more of a classic show, the iconic Paul Simon will be stopping by RBC Amphitheatre in Toronto on June 25th. And July is going to be wild. Lionel Richie and Earth, Wind & Fire are coming to Scotiabank Arena in Toronto on July 4th. Santana and the Doobie Brothers will be at RBC Amphitheatre on July 5th. The Black Crowes will be hanging out at RBC Amphitheatre on July 21st. And RBC Amphitheatre is clearly the venue to be at because Chicago and Styx will be coming July 28th, Train and Bare Naked Ladies will stop by August 4th, and Hilary Duff will be making dreams come true during back-to-back shows August 12th and 13th. Keep it locked into Light 92 because we have a lot more concert announcements coming soon, plus ticket giveaways to see Roxette and Taylor Dayne.
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5: Coming up on Sunday, June 7th, is the Kiwanis Teddy Bear Picnic, happening at the Burford Fairgrounds from 1 to 3. 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And be sure to visit the Kiwanis tent for the Jelly Bean in the Jar guessing contest. 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The Oaks of St. George will be hosting the 7th annual Golf Day for the Brant County SPCA on Friday, June 12th, presented by Ontario Wildlife Removal. Registered teams will enjoy a tea time style tournament while helping the animals in need. There will also be a complimentary lunch, a putting contest, and course games with the chance to win some amazing prizes, plus animal visitors throughout the day. And happening on Father's Day weekend is the return of the Cambridge Celebration of the Arts. And this year's festival is expanding to 2 days for June 19th and 20th. There will be performing stages in Civic Square and Market Square, a literary stage inside Galt City Hall, and a visual art gallery on display in City Hall. Celebration of the Arts takes place June 19th from 6 to 10 and June 20th from 10 a.m. until 6.
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We thought we were just cleaning out the Light 92 studio until we found it. Hidden in the back corner, an old battered 80s radio computer. Still plugged in, still humming. Like it's been waiting for this exact moment. Tune in Monday morning as we power it back up and press play on the unknown. No one knows what will happen when it comes to life, but whatever unfolds, you won't want to miss the moment we hit the switch. 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
3: Coming up on Sunday, June 7th, is the Kiwanis Teddy Bear Picnic, happening at the Burford Fairgrounds from 1 to 3. This will be free to attend with games to play, face painting, entertainment from performer The Barry Kids Show, and a teddy bear clinic for children to bring their teddies or companions for a medical checkup. And be sure to visit the Kiwanis tent for the Jelly Bean in the Jar guessing contest. Must have a teddy or other stuffed animal at the event to enter. The Oaks of St. George will be hosting the 7th annual Golf Day for the Brant County SPCA on Friday, June 12th, presented by Ontario Wildlife Removal. Registered teams will enjoy a tea time style tournament while helping the animals in need. There will also be a complimentary lunch, a putting contest, and course games with the chance to win some amazing prizes, plus animal visitors throughout the day. And happening on Father's Day weekend is the return of the Cambridge Celebration of the Arts. And this year's festival is expanding to 2 days for June 19th and 20th. There will be performing stages in Civic Square and Market Square, a literary stage inside Galt City Hall, and a visual art gallery on display in City Hall. Celebration of the Arts takes place June 19th from 6 to 10 and June 20th from 10 a.m. until 6.
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6: Coming up on Sunday, June 7th, is the Kiwanis Teddy Bear Picnic, happening at the Burford Fairgrounds from 1 to 3. 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And be sure to visit the Kiwanis tent for the Jelly Bean in the Jar guessing contest. 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The Oaks of St. George will be hosting the 7th Annual Golf Day for the Brant County SPCA on Friday, June 12th, presented by Ontario Wildlife Removal. Registered teams will enjoy a tea time style tournament while helping the animals in need. There will also be a complimentary lunch, a putting contest, and course games with the chance to win some amazing prizes, plus animal visitors throughout the day. And happening on Father's Day weekend is the return of the Cambridge Celebration of the Arts. And this year's festival is expanding to 2 days for June 19th and 20th. There will be performing stages in Civic Square and Market Square, a literary stage inside Galt City Hall, and a visual art gallery on display in City Hall. Celebration of the Arts takes place June 19th from 6 to 10, and June 20th from 10 a.m. until 6.
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We thought we were just cleaning out the Light 92 studio until we found it. Hidden in the back corner, an old, battered 80s radio computer. Still plugged in, still humming. Like it's been waiting for this exact moment. Tune in Monday morning as we power it back up and press play on the unknown. No one knows what will happen when it comes to life, but whatever unfolds, you won't want to miss the moment we hit the switch. 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
1: What's up? It's Dana here with all of your upcoming concerts this summer. This June, you can catch Mumford & Sons when they make their way to Rogers Stadium in Toronto on June 13th. Or if you prefer more of a classic show, the iconic Paul Simon will be stopping by RBC Amphitheatre in Toronto on June 25th. And July is going to be wild. Lionel Richie and Earth, Wind & Fire are coming to Scotiabank Arena in Toronto on July 4th. Santana and the Doobie Brothers will be at RBC Amphitheatre on July 5th. The Black Crowes will be hanging out at RBC Amphitheatre on July 21st. And RBC Amphitheatre is clearly the venue to be at because Chicago and Styx will be coming July 28th, Train and Bare Naked Ladies will stop by August 4th, and Hilary Duff will be making dreams come true during back-to-back shows August 12th and 13th. Keep it locked into Light 92 because we have a lot more concert announcements coming soon, plus ticket giveaways to see Roxette and Taylor Dayne.
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So on Monday morning, we're firing it back up live on air to see what's still hiding inside. 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Forgotten memories? 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

We thought we were just cleaning out the Light 92 studio until we found it. Hidden in the back corner, an old battered 80s radio computer. Still plugged in, still humming. Like it's been waiting for this exact moment. Tune in Monday morning as we power it back up and press play on the unknown. No one knows what will happen when it comes to life, but whatever unfolds, you won't want to miss the moment we hit the switch. 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
2: What's up? It's Dana here with all of your upcoming concerts this summer. This June, you can catch Mumford & Sons when they make their way to Rogers Stadium in Toronto on June 13th. Or if you prefer more of a classic show, the iconic Paul Simon will be stopping by RBC Amphitheatre in Toronto on June 25th. And July is going to be wild. Lionel Richie and Earth, Wind & Fire are coming to Scotiabank Arena in Toronto on July 4th. Santana and the Doobie Brothers will be at RBC Amphitheatre on July 5th. The Black Crowes will be hanging out at RBC Amphitheatre on July 21st. And RBC Amphitheatre is clearly the venue to be at because Chicago and Styx will be coming July 28th. Train and Bare Naked Ladies will stop by August 4th. And Hilary Duff will be making dreams come true during back-to-back shows August 12th and 13th. Keep it locked into Light 92 because we have a lot more concert announcements coming soon, plus ticket giveaways to see Roxette and Taylor Dane.
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We thought we were just cleaning out the Light 92 studio until we found it. Hidden in the back corner, an old battered 80s radio computer. Still plugged in, still humming. Like it's been waiting for this exact moment. Tune in Monday morning as we power it back up and press play on the unknown. No one knows what will happen when it comes to life, but whatever unfolds, you won't want to miss the moment we hit the switch. 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
7: What's up? It's Dana here with all of your upcoming concerts this summer. This June, you can catch Mumford & Sons when they make their way to Rogers Stadium in Toronto on June 13th. Or if you prefer more of a classic show, the iconic Paul Simon will be stopping by RBC Amphitheatre in Toronto on June 25th. And July is going to be wild. Lionel Richie and Earth, Wind & Fire are coming to Scotiabank Arena in Toronto on July 4th. Santana and the Doobie Brothers will be at RBC Amphitheatre on July 5th. The Black Crowes will be hanging out at RBC Amphitheatre on July 21st. And RBC Amphitheatre is clearly the venue to be at because Chicago and Styx will be coming July 28th. Train and Bare Naked Ladies will stop by August 4th. And Hilary Duff will be making dreams come true during back-to-back shows August 12th and 13th. Keep it locked into Light 92 because we have a lot more concert announcements coming soon, plus ticket giveaways to see Roxette and Taylor Dane.
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6: The sunny days are here. 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

cleaning can uncover some pretty unexpected things. While cleaning out the Light 92 studio, we came across an old radio computer from the 80s, and somehow it still works. So on Monday morning, we're firing it back up live on air to see what's still hiding inside. Old audio? Lost music? Forgotten memories? We honestly have no idea. One thing's for sure, when this thing powers up, you'll want to be listening. 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
9: What's up? It's Dana here with all of your upcoming concerts this summer. This June, you can catch Mumford & Sons when they make their way to Rogers Stadium in Toronto on June 13th. Or if you prefer more of a classic show, the iconic Paul Simon will be stopping by RBC Amphitheatre in Toronto on June 25th. And July is going to be wild. Lionel Richie and Earth, Wind & Fire are coming to Scotiabank Arena in Toronto on July 4th. Santana and the Doobie Brothers will be at RBC Amphitheatre on July 5th. The Black Crowes will be hanging out at RBC Amphitheatre on July 21st. And RBC Amphitheatre is clearly the venue to be at because Chicago and Styx will be coming July 28th, Train and Bare Naked Ladies will stop by August 4th, and Hilary Duff will be making dreams come true during back-to-back shows August 12th and 13th. Keep it locked into Light 92 because we have a lot more concert announcements coming soon, plus ticket giveaways to see Roxette and Taylor Dane.
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10: Wish I could call you last night, try to make sure you're all right. 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

We thought we were just cleaning out the Light 92 studio until we found it. 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Still plugged in, still humming. Like it's been waiting for this exact moment. Tune in Monday morning as we power it back up and press play on the unknown. 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

can uncover some pretty unexpected things. While cleaning out the Light 92 studio, we came across an old radio computer from the 80s, and somehow it still works. So on Monday morning, we're firing it back up live on air to see what's still hiding inside. Old audio? 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Forgotten memories? We honestly have no idea. 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
8: Coming up on Sunday, June 7th, is the Kiwanis Teddy Bear Picnic, happening at the Burford Fairgrounds from 1 to 3. This will be free to attend with games to play, face painting, entertainment from performer The Barry Kids Show, and a teddy bear clinic for children to bring their teddies or companions for a medical checkup. And be sure to visit the Kiwanis tent for the Jelly Bean in the Jar guessing contest. Must have a teddy or other stuffed animal at the event to enter. The Oaks of St. George will be hosting the 7th Annual Golf Day for the Brant County SPCA on Friday, June 12th, presented by Ontario Wildlife Removal. Registered teams will enjoy a tea time style tournament while helping the animals in need. There will also be a complimentary lunch, a putting contest, and course games with the chance to win some amazing prizes, plus animal visitors throughout the day. And happening on Father's Day weekend is the return of the Cambridge Celebration of the Arts. And this year's festival is expanding to 2 days for June 19th and 20th. There will be performing stages in Civic Square and Market Square, a literary stage inside Galt City Hall, and a visual art gallery on display in City Hall. Celebration of the Arts takes place June 19th from 6 to 10, and June 20th from 10 a.m. until 6.
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Richard Huskisson on Light on your Saturday morning. Sunshine around 20 in the forecast couple of days. Enjoy it while we have it, and you should probably also enjoy the slightly cheaper gas prices we've got right now. Although it did bump up a little this morning, expect it to come back down tomorrow and at least stay there probably through Monday, maybe Tuesday, then who knows. But if you can't fill up tomorrow, do it today after 6 this evening. Now let's keep on with Aha and Take On Me.

We thought we were just cleaning out the Light 92 studio until we found it. Hidden in the back corner, an old, battered 80s radio computer. Still plugged in, still humming. Like it's been waiting for this exact moment. Tune in Monday morning as we power it back up and press play on the unknown. No one knows what will happen when it comes to life, but whatever unfolds, you won't want to miss the moment we hit the switch. Only on Light 92.

Lady Gaga and Bruno Mars on Light. Bad luck for the last Canadian squad in the Stanley Cup playoffs. They started off the playoff series on the right foot with the Montreal Canadiens taking the first game, but that was the last they would win, being outscored in the series 18-11. It was the last two games that really did them in. 4-0 and then 6-1 in games 4 and 5. Hurricanes proved just too much for them in the end.

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Light 92, the IG Wealth Management Walk for Alzheimer's is underway at Mohawk Park in the Lower Pavilion. It's on until noon. Opening remarks happening right about now. 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

Chilliwack on Light. This week, Katy Perry announced she's going to perform a free show at a Mexico State Fair on August 25th. The surprise concert was announced in an Instagram video where she promised audiences a new show with lots of joy maxings designed specifically for her fans. I'm sure plenty of fans will make the trip. Now here's Katy Perry.

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2: On the 401 eastbound, a good amount of volume now from Townline Road right on through the 6s. On the 403 westbound, delays through the junction coming out of Burlington. Otherwise, moving well through Brantford and in town. Northbound Parish Road remains closed. 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I'm Adil Lakhani. That's a look at Light 92 area traffic.
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1: Shine bright like a diamond. 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

You're listening to Light, and I have heard some talk about data centers being built across Canada. I thought I should point out, studies have shown those facilities can strain local power and water supplies, drive up utility costs, and emit harmful pollutants. But also, just this week, a new study suggested their waste heat can actually crank up the temperature in downwind neighborhoods. Researchers found they can raise nearby air temperatures by up to 2 degrees Celsius, that's 4 degrees Fahrenheit, which can be the difference between dangerous and deadly with these heat domes going on. Talking about that later this afternoon, might be a good idea to skip a completely unnecessary development.

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1: While cleaning out the Light 92 studio, we came across an old radio computer from the 80s, and somehow it still works. So on Monday morning, we're firing it back up live on air to see what's still hiding inside.
0: Old audio? 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Forgotten memories?
1: We honestly have no idea. One thing's for sure, when this thing powers up, you'll want to be listening. Only on Southern Ontario's favorites, Light 92.

Richard Hoskisson on Light. It's once again the weekend, which brings another chance to spend time with the kids. Today, I'm going to kick on something that my kids love, whether they're 3 or 15. It is make a fort together. 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They're not kids for all that long. 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Build a fort in the living room.

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10: Coming up on Sunday, June 7th, is the Kiwanis Teddy Bear Picnic, happening at the Burford Fairgrounds from 1 to 3. This will be free to attend with games to play, face painting, entertainment from performer The Barry Kids Show, and a teddy bear clinic for children to bring their teddies or companions for a medical checkup. And be sure to visit the Kiwanis tent for the Jelly Bean in the Jar guessing contest. Must have a teddy or other stuffed animal at the event to enter. The Oaks of St. George will be hosting the 7th Annual Golf Day for the Brant County SPCA on Friday, June 12th, presented by Ontario Wildlife Removal. Registered teams will enjoy a tea time style tournament while helping the animals in need. There will also be a complimentary lunch, a putting contest, and course games with the chance to win some amazing prizes, plus animal visitors throughout the day. And happening on Father's Day weekend is the return of the Cambridge Celebration of the Arts. And this year's festival is expanding to 2 days for June 19th and 20th. There will be performing stages in Civic Square and Market Square, a literary stage inside Galt City Hall, and a visual art gallery on display in City Hall. Celebration of the Arts takes place June 19th from 6 to 10 and June 20th from 10 a.m. until 6.
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Nickelback on Light, and let me remind you, if you feel like you should be living a life of whimsy, but the need to be employed and make money is keeping you down, consider if any of these are the job for you. User experience designer. Quite a bit of education goes into this six-figure position, helping make sure products work for people in the end. If you've got a great eye for pictures, photography is an actual job, potentially a good paying one if you can work for it. Same for interior designer and graphic designer. Finally, content creator is a job for people with whimsy and no small amount of willingness to put yourself out there. Or if you want to tell other people how to do that, you could be a social media strategist. Just a few ideas for you on your Saturday morning.

0: Light traffic check.
1: On the 401 eastbound, a good amount of volume now from Town Line Road right on through the 6s. On the 403 westbound, delays through the junction coming out of Burlington. Otherwise, moving well through Brantford and in town. Northbound Parish Road remains closed. 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I'm Adil Lakhani. That's a look at Light 92 area traffic.
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Richard Huskisson on Light. Saw a headline yesterday that kind of really bugged me. It was about Canada Post and their first quarter loss. I hate phrasing it like that. Canada Post is a service, something millions of Canadians rely on every day, especially in rural regions. It's like saying the police department reported a loss or the fire department. We have actual businesses that governments are given 10 times as much money as they do the post office. Those businesses don't provide essential services to anyone. We got to stop talking about the post office like it's just another company. It's a service. Let's treat it like one.

We thought we were just cleaning out the Light 92 studio until we found it. Hidden in the back corner, an old battered 80s radio computer. Still plugged in, still humming. Like it's been waiting for this exact moment. Tune in Monday morning as we power it back up and press play on the unknown. No one knows what will happen when it comes to life, but whatever unfolds, you won't want to miss the moment we hit the switch. Only on Light 92.

You're listening to Light, and it is Saturday, May 30th, so we're wishing a happy birthday today to guitarist Tom Morello, as well as Winona Judd, who are both 62. Broadway's big voice, Idina Menzel, is 55. Star Trek's Miles O'Brien, Calm Meany, 73 today. And if you're celebrating today, you should share your birthday with the legendary voice acting icon, the late Mel Blanc. Happy birthday to you.

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It's a great way to discover the wealth of writing talent in Waterloo Region.

Richard, online, I saw this week at least one magazine is taking itself offline and going back to print. Vibe Magazine is going to relaunch print editions next week, ending its digital-only run that began over 10 years ago. Quincy Jones founded Vibe in 92 to showcase Black culture's influence on music, fashion, and politics, helping launch careers of artists including the likes of Snoop Dogg, Biggie, Mary J. Blige, Tupac, all during its peak years. Last year, it partnered with Rolling Stone, and I guess they decided it needed a comeback.

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Richard Huskisson taking you through your Saturday, back with another music recommendation for your weekend, an album you should throw on and listen to in its entirety. If I said Journey, I know you're going to think of the very album I mean, although you may not know the name of it. Journey's Escape came out in 1981. Had four top 40 hits, is considered one of the greatest albums of all time if you're talking classic rock, and it's even got an Atari video game named after it. 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

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We'll be right back.

cleaning can uncover some pretty unexpected things. While cleaning out the Light 92 studio, we came across an old radio computer from the 80s, and somehow it still works. So on Monday morning, we're firing it back up live on air to see what's still hiding inside. Old audio? Lost music? Forgotten memories? We honestly have no idea. One thing's for sure, when this thing powers up, you'll want to be listening. Only on Southern Ontario's favorites, Light 92.

Believe by Cher on Light. I'm feeling musical today, and I think if I'm going to recommend a movie for you to watch this weekend, it's going to be a musical. So why not the very fun Mamma Mia? Then you could watch Mamma Mia, the sequel. Here we go again with Cher in it. A lovely pair of musicals to get you through the weekend, though you can't go wrong really with any number of Cher films.

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Shania Twain on Light. Grandparents support their grandkids in a multitude of ways, whether it's helping to raise them day to day, teaching them new skills or life lessons, or showing interest in their hobbies, providing a listening ear, so much more. But there are things the kids can do to let grandma and grandpa or nana and pop-pop or however you call them know the kids love them too. Like asking the grandparents to record a message or a song. What a lovely gesture. Or the kids could tell them how they feel at home in their home. Or mention that what their favorite thing they do or share is. Things like that can really mean a lot to the grandparents.

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It's your Saturday afternoon on Light, and while it seems like a great early summer day here, it was not so nice in Europe this week. Multiple locations recorded their hottest ever May day, with temperatures exceeding 34 degrees Celsius. This includes Britain and France, where people are not used to that kind of heat. They often don't even have AC. In fact, parts of London ran out of water from people trying to deal with the heat. Just a reminder, when I talk about extreme heat, I don't mean like we meant it 20 years ago. It's different now. It is much worse.

We thought we were just cleaning out the Light 92 studio until we found it. Hidden in the back corner, an old, battered 80s radio computer. Still plugged in, still humming. Like it's been waiting for this exact moment. Tune in Monday morning as we power it back up and press play on the unknown. No one knows what will happen when it comes to life, but whatever unfolds, you won't want to miss the moment we hit the switch. Only on Light 92.

Richard Huskisson online on your Saturday, and you might have noticed gas prices went up a little bit this morning. Good news is they should probably come back down tomorrow and stay there through Monday, maybe Tuesday, then who knows. But if you can't fill up tomorrow, do it today after 6 this evening.

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Richard Huskisson on Light, and we spoke last weekend about condiments you don't need to refrigerate, and some you probably should, but if you don't know when the last time you checked the expiration date on some of these condiments were, you should probably do that, like mayo, salad dressing, ketchup, barbecue sauce, even mustard or soy sauce can expire. Mostly you'll find best before dates, don't worry about those, but if it has an expiration date which has passed, or it's got a musty or moldy smell, then it's time to get rid of it before somebody accidentally uses it. You only

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Chasing Cars by Snow Patrol on Light. Every couple experiences ups and downs in their relationship, even when you've been with the same person for many years. The excitement can inevitably subside, and you'll be less intimate less frequently. The worst thing you can do is assume that there's nothing that can be done about it. There are plenty of ways to bring the romance back into a long-term relationship. You just have to make a few small changes. I'll give you even one fun date idea you can try in just a bit.

cleaning can uncover some pretty unexpected things. While cleaning out the Light 92 studio, we came across an old radio computer from the 80s, and somehow it still works. So on Monday morning, we're firing it back up live on air to see what's still hiding inside. Old audio? Lost music? Forgotten memories? We honestly have no idea. One thing's for sure, when this thing powers up, you'll want to be listening. Only on Southern Ontario's favorites, Light 92.

Richard Huskisson on Light, back again with another Saturday night date idea. This is something I did myself just recently. You gotta surprise your partner sometimes. So I arrange a little trip with Kate and some of our good friends to a market. My wife loves antiquing and thrifting. If that sounds like your significant other, give it a shot. Set aside some time one day and just tell them you're going on an adventure. Then take them to the shops. Try to set a budget, stick to it, but have fun too. It can really be good for both of you.

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Light 92. The Kitchener Rangers, in partnership with the City of Kitchener, are inviting fans to gather at the Kitchener Memorial Auditorium tomorrow to cheer on the Rangers in the 2026 Memorial Cup Final against what looks to be the Everett Silvertips. Puck drop is set for 7 p.m. Eastern, subject to timing adjustments from the CHL.

Richard Huskisson here on Light. Thank you so much for hanging out with me today. Going to be back in again tomorrow to do this again, take you through the day. Don't forget to join us Monday morning, though, for something special. It's Dave Krillman coming in, bringing you through the rest of the afternoon into the evening after the Saturday Night Fever. Have a fantastic rest of the night. And I'll leave you with Peter Gabriel.

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Daniel Powder, bad day on light. Dave Krillin here. You got the tunes cranked up, maybe on your Bluetooth or your earbuds, doing some chores around the house. Do you know that chores make men happier, but not women? And this is a Cambridge University study. I'm telling you, they're digging deep into this stuff. They found that men like to do chores. And they said it helps improve their sense of well-being and work-life balance, less work-life conflict if they help more around the house. But here's the thing. They were expecting women to be happier when their partners shouldered more of the load, but found that basically made no difference. So if you're not doing it for yourself and for the love of it, well, just know that nobody else is really paying attention.

We thought we were just cleaning out the Light 92 studio until we found it. Hidden in the back corner, an old, battered 80s radio computer. Still plugged in, still humming. Like it's been waiting for this exact moment. Tune in Monday morning as we power it back up and press play on the unknown. No one knows what will happen when it comes to life, but whatever unfolds, you won't want to miss the moment we hit the switch. Only on Light 92.

Taylor Swift, The Fate of Ophelia on Light. Dave Krillman here. You know, we were talking about the fact that men love to do chores and it makes them happier. What is the final word on the secret to happiness? Well, according to this research, again, people are looking into things like this. The secret to happiness is respect. More so than money, sex, career, children, achievements. University of California, Berkeley found that a higher sociometric status rather than socioeconomic status is the key to happiness. And we quickly adapt to new levels of income and return to our old levels of happiness. But respect just keeps that feeling going and going. Wow. I don't know. I'd like to give a shot at getting used to a new level of income.

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Bonnie Raitt, something to talk about on Light 92. Dave Creelman here. 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You're invited. The city of Kitchener and the Rangers are inviting you. 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

Bulls Manic Monday. Oh, let's not even think about it. We're just getting into the weekend mode, just easing into it. I don't know about you, but it's usually around, Saturday late in the day, just a little bit later than now, where I just start to ease into the weekend feel, hopefully not thinking about Sunday or Monday just yet. And then Sunday, and long weekends are the best because you wake up Sunday and realize you have a whole other day. Well, we're not there yet, but hey, we're entering June on Monday. How did that happen? Just flying along.

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John Mayer, your body is a wonderland on Light. Dave Grohman here. Are you planning any vacations? A lot of people I know are staying home again this year. And by home, I mean Canada. They're going to see more of, the province and, get out of town. Get down east or out west. It's a great thing to do. If you haven't been across the country, I highly recommend it. We drove across Canada all the way to Calgary in our van, then got in a rental, a camper van, and went through the mountains. It was just awesome. Took lots of photos back in the day where we actually took photos, had to wait a couple weeks for them. Do you know what people don't want to see on Facebook? They don't want to see your vacation photos. 73% said that. Wow. And 77% said, but I post mine. I love seeing people's photos. Yeah, where you been? Where are you going? What are you doing? And it's like, oh, that looks great. I'd love to go there, but just something to keep in mind.

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1: While cleaning out the Light 92 studio, we came across an old radio computer from the 80s, and somehow it still works. 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
1: We honestly have no idea. One thing's for sure, when this thing powers up, you'll want to be listening. 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

Britney Spears, Baby One More Time. I saw somewhere that people were kind of getting away from online dating apps and going old school and, well, just meeting people face-to-face and meeting through friends or social groups or joining clubs, similar interests, meeting people like that. And I think that some of the dating apps are feeling the pinch. Here's one online that is offering a $500 gas gift card to 10 people who download the app and tag 3 friends. Now, this is a while ago, so I guess it's all filled up. But $500 gas gift card just for signing up to a dating site? Man, I'll tell you what, I'm happily married, but for $500 in gas, I'd sign up.

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Nickelback, Photograph on Light 92. You know what I love? One of my favorite Facebook pages, any series, is people are really good at taking photos, like professional photographers. And you'll often see city groups or local groups, whether it's Burlington, Hamilton, Kitchener, anywhere. Everybody's got their own sort of photography club. And I just love them. I always wanted to be very good at it, and I never was very good at it. So I really admire somebody who can take a really good photo. Hey, tonight, we got a soundtrack covered for you. Saturday Night Fever gets underway at 7 o'clock. Keep it upbeat all night long. You get your friends and the beverages, and we'll crank up the tunes for you right here with Mariah Carey.

Jan Arden, Could I Be Your Girl on Light? Dave Krillman here. We were talking about vacations a moment ago and the fact that people don't want to see your vacation pictures. I do, though, and post them online. It's great. Find out where you've been, what you're doing, maybe ideas of where to go next. Do you know that experts say that by 2030, which is what, 3.5 years away, that there will be regular space tourism flights? And I'm thinking, what does that mean? Like, what are you going to do? Go up and down, or just go up for a few minutes, float around and come back down like the Bezos Branson thing? Or will it be, I mean, there's no destination yet, right? They don't have a Motel 6 on the on the moon yet. So although I'd be into that for sure. But in 3.5 years, regular space travel for tourism. I expect it would just be a, you know, head on up and float around for a bit, take some pictures, go ooh ah, and then come back down. I'm waiting for the day, and this is coming. This is what they're working on, where you can get up into space and then come back down, cutting out hours of your travel time. So you can go from, say, Toronto to Vancouver or Toronto to London, England in no time just by going up and down. That would is what I see will be the real advantage, but just paying a lot of money to go buzz around for a little bit. Nah, not quite there yet.

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Virginia DeVega's Better Man, Dave Krillman here. What sound gives you instant dread? Is there anything that triggers you just with a, oh no, I saw this article online and it says, horror and dread is brought on by a sudden loud knocking on the door. Yeah, who comes to your house knocking on the door anymore? You got friends and family coming over? You know they're coming, so that's not going to scare you, but it's that sudden unannounced knock on the door like, oh no, probably telemarketers, but still. Even my kids, they don't knock on doors. They sit in their car and text their friends, say, I'm here, let's go. For me, this reminded me, I had a car once, it was such a lemon, I won't give the brand name, but it was just horrible. And every time I got a little ding sound, like a warning sound, oh, I just dreaded it because I know it was going to be a big repair. With this car, it really was. And so it was like Pavlovian. Every time I heard a ding, I thought, oh, another $1,000. So yeah, that just came to mind now. Or this phrase, let's go around and introduce ourselves. That could induce some horror and dread for many.

We thought we were just cleaning out the Light 92 studio until we found it. Hidden in the back corner, an old, battered 80s radio computer. Still plugged in, still humming. Like it's been waiting for this exact moment. Tune in Monday morning as we power it back up and press play on the unknown. No one knows what will happen when it comes to life, but whatever unfolds, you won't want to miss the moment we hit the switch. Only on Light 92.

Alex Warren, Ordinary on Light. Dave Krillman here. Are you getting enough sleep? Do you catch up on your sleep on the weekends? You know, I learned that that's impossible. According to experts, you can't actually catch up. There's no net-net. It's either you sleep or you don't sleep. Well, a lot of people are spending a lot of money, and this is becoming a huge summer travel trend for sleep tourism. And hotels and wellness resorts are offering sleep-focused stays with smart beds and blackout rooms and coaching and circadian rhythm help. And people are traveling great distances and spending a lot of money to get a good night's sleep. And, you know, if you're having trouble, I feel for you. You know, sometimes I'll wake up, sometimes I won't get a great night's sleep, but I'm not about to spend this kind of money to go to a special place. And this would be wasted money on my wife. We just have to hop in the car and on our way to this sleep hotel, she'd be sleeping the whole way there.

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Rick Springfield, Jesse's Girl on Light. Well, you making dinner? You working together? Are you having a romantic dinner and preparing it together? Maybe a glass of wine? Got the music on, of course. We've got that covered for you. This survey found that 47% of couples avoid cooking together. And 4 out of 10 say minor disagreements in the kitchen can quickly escalate. Oof. 8 out of 10 take pride in cooking for their partner. So some people just like to do it. And they say, no, let me take care of it. And a third say being experimental in the kitchen is a sexy trait. Now, and they say great communication and build that bond and strengthen the bond by cooking together. But you know what? If you got your ways in the kitchen and you need the space, more than one person in the kitchen is like a crowded train station to me. I like it. We tried to do it together. And yes, if you can keep separate workspaces, get your own glass of wine, you do the vegetables, I'll do this, then yeah, well, it can't be that much fun if there are rules. But hey, if you've tried other things, why not try it? See how it works for you.

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I was getting kind of used to being so unloved. Southern Ontario's favorites, Late 92.

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